0: Rock, Pop, Oldies. Das Beste aus den 80ern bis heute. Osnabrück hört Hase Radio.
1: I think we're gonna do my little old single I had out not long ago. My latest, we'll have a new one.

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To be informed and concerned about our nation's affairs and to voice my beliefs constructively. To practice diligently an attitude of brotherly love and hold no hatred against anyone. And when one of my brothers makes a mistake, be he peasant or president, I will try to treat him as I would want to be treated, with compassion and understanding. And I will continue to be proud for the opportunity to live in the greatest nation in the world, a nation born out of faith in God,

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0: 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This is a tune called What Do You Want From Me? Again, it's one of those, you know, relationship drama.
1: Du gibst ordentlich auf die Löffel? Jetzt bei Hase Radio.